Welcome back to Hour 2 of the Rick Marks programme here on Radio Seagull. We started off there with The Who from Who's Next and Baba O'Reilly. The title is a mishmash of two names, Mia Baba and Terry Riley, who were two of Pete Townsend's mentors. So here we are at the beginning of the hour, where at the end of it I will hand over to Stevie Gordon for the last time. And it's quite an experience. This is Barclay James Harvest, Everybody Is Everybody Else from 1974, and Child of the Universe, one of my favourites.

the wonderful voice of Ian Gillan there singing with Deep Purple Mark II, I believe, in Rock 1970, and that was the wonderful Child in Time. And before that, you heard Child of the Universe, Bartley James Harvest, Everyone is Everybody Else. Now, I've just been doing a bit of maths, and in 4 months' time, it will be precisely 50 years since I first heard Stevie Gordon's voice, and then some 43 years later, I was handing over to him on a weekly basis. How lucky can one boy be? Now, Stevie Gordon loves the Eagles, so I couldn't do a last handover programme without playing a bit of them. This is the title track to One of These Nights.

The sound of the Moody Blues from 1973, ending a triple play on Radio Seagull. That was from their album Seven Sandura, and that was Isn't Life Strange, which is very true, isn't it? We started with the Eagles from One of These Nights, and that was the title track, and then we had Fleetwood Mac from Rumours and Dreams. Now, I thought I would play a DJ record, and I was going to play WOLD, but the lyrics to that weren't really to go with the occasion, so I thought I'd play this one instead. We're having to jump forward a few years to 1991. This is Mark Geremino and Radar Town being the album, Rex Bob Lowenstein.

We started off there with Mark Geronimo and Radar Town being his 1991 album, and Rex Bob Lewinstein. All the time that I've listened to Stevie, he's been free wherever he's been, so that seems a bit appropriate. We followed that with Santana there from Amigos 1976 and Europa, Earth's Cry Heavens. Now it's time for me to go and hand over to Stevie Gordon for the very last time. Now Stevie will be about next week, but I won't be because I've got one or two health issues that I need sorting out. I will be back the week after. Now to prevent Stevie telling me off one last time, I should say that this is our bonus track, which is the track that you get on Radio Seagull because we are advert free. And because of that, please could you go over to our website for Stevie's sake and see if there's anything there you'd like to buy from our web shop. I'm going to leave you with the sound of Pink Floyd. From Wish You Were Here, 1975, a song I'm sure that Stevie played many a time. This is Shine On You Crazy Diamond from me, Rick. You look after yourselves, keep yourselves safe. Stevie, it's been a pleasure to hand over to you. It still gives me a tingle every time I do it.

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0: indeed. We have got 2 hours of great country every Wednesday and every Thursday on Seagull Country from commercial-free Radio Seagull. And John Pardy is celebrating his birthday. That's right, he's 41. A very happy birthday to John Pardy.
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0: Kelsey Hart enjoying the fireworks. And now here's another oldie. 36 years ago, Clint Black's debut album, Killing Time. That was number one, so let's have a song from it.
1: Ready?

kid myself, that was John Morgan on commercial-free Radio Seagull. Now, our bonus track this hour is a great oldie from Bobby Goldsborough. But first of all, here's Luke Coombs.

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Keith Urban on Radio Seagull, a new version of a good old favourite. And now here's a real oldie. 15 years ago, Sarah Evans was number one with the lead single from her album Stronger. This is A Little Bit Stronger on Seagull Country.

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Graham Barham on Seagull Country. Now let's wish a very happy birthday to Cody Johnson, who this week turns 39.

Ben Gallagher, I'll take you. And there we are. That is just about it for another week. Thank you very much for your company. I'm Stevie Gordon, a commercial-free Radio Seagull. And at the top of the hour, Dave Fox will be here with much more music.

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Ah, the magnificent ZZ Top, and I can tell you we'll be hearing quite a bit of them if I've got anything to do with it. So who is this strange voice I hear you say? Alan Hodgetts here, at your service. I'm going to do my best to play you some funky, groovy and frankly stuff that I like. Talking of which, for reasons that'll become obvious a bit later on, I like a bit of keyboard myself, and here's a cracking keyboard track, Smoking by Boston.

D.B. Smith, funking it up with a vengeance. You're listening to Radio Seagull because there's more to music than hits alone, as you well know. Now, I did say at the start of this particular show that they'll be doing some stuff that'll be funky, groovy and all sorts. Now, that doesn't mean there's a particular style to this. It's just stuff that makes you go, oh, yeah, here's a track that just does that. Paolo Nutini.

great track, you've got to admit. Humping. I'm saying nothing more about that at all. Some tracks just stand proud. And this is one of them. This is just worth playing simply because you know a song that you just can't wait for it to get to the bit that you love? Comfortably Numb springing to mind by Pink Floyd. Here's another one. Fly on the Windshield from Genesis' album Lamb Lies Down on Broadway. This just has to be one of those tracks that I just can't wait for the last bit, the Howard Hughes bit. You know the bit I mean. Right at the very end. Sort of sit back, relax, chill, and let this one just seep into you. Fabulous, fabulous song.

calling from the midst of obscurity onto your stereo radio. It's the man, the music, the mustache. It's only Al Ojits.

Sabbath, You Won't Change Me, from the Technical Ecstasy album. You're listening to Radio Seagull. My name's Alan Hodgetts, and you've been listening to me for a while now. Good on you. Keep doing that. I'm liking it straight away. That track, by the way, just for the technically minded, recorded in C minor, as was this one, The Logical Song by Supertramp. Cracking songs, this.

You were going da-da-dun, da-da-dun, da-da-da-dun. You can't resist it, can you? You're listening to Radio Seagull on the net and on 1602. But you know that because you're listening to it. Now, one of the things that I really like is tunes that crop up in unexpected places. One of the ones that I found, and I haven't found it in the film yet. If you know where it is, feel free to email me because I've got no idea actually which part of the film it's in. Austin Powers, okay? This is a track called Daddy Wasn't There. I just love it because of the riff, but I can't find it in the film. Help me out.

Status Quo with Heavy Traffic from the album Heavy Traffic. In fact, they really sweated blood on thinking of a title for that, don't they? I started this hour with some ZZ Top. I said I was going to play some more, so I'll close it with some ZZ Top. You can't go wrong with a bit of ZZ Top.

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Al firmly believes that nothing is too much trouble for his listeners. So not only will he be bringing you the best bands, but every single week there'll be sports commentary from the local chair surfing finals. There'll be a recipe of the week, usually involving some form of fish, and he'll be bringing you the latest tips in DIY technology. Go on, Phil, build a shed! Tonight. Oh dear, who writes this rubbish? I cannot believe that you persuaded me.

the same as it ever was. Sounds like a standard Monday morning before you go to work to me. Listen, if you want to get in contact, you can do that. alan@radioseagull.com. Let me say that again. alan@radioseagull.com. It'd be good to hear from you. And if you're interested, you can find Radio Seagull, of course, on Facebook and on the net. There's no end to it, really, is there? How about this? Bit of rain.

0: take me to the river, wash me down, and get all those little fluffy bits all nice and clean. Yeah, a long time ago, there was an album released by a band called Three Dog Night. Now, they were the first ones, I think, to record the track Mama Told Me Not To Come. It was done by Tom Jones a little bit later on, but I think it was Three Dog Night first. Not sure if I'm right. Can't find any way of checking it out. If you do know, give me an email. alan@radioseagull.com. Let me know. This is, as far as I'm concerned, the original. Well, it's definitely the best.
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0: So many, many moons ago when I was a teenager, I tried to hit puberty. I took a swing and I missed. It's been downhill ever since, you know.
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0: Come along to 3 hours of classic and new rock and our guilty pleasures this week, courtesy of Paul McCartney and Wings. Some great tunes on your way over the next 3 hours. Minimal chat from me, because you don't want me rambling on. You want the very best in music, don't you? How about Dirty Pretty Things?

bohemian like you on a Thursday from Seagull. Thank you very much indeed, ladies and gents. And, well, how are you doing? How has the week been to you? You've been kind to it and it to you? You have? Good, because that's the way karma works. 3 hours of classic and new rock to be enjoyed here, 7 through 10 Central European time on AM in Northwestern Europe, DAB in parts of the Netherlands and the UK, and, of course, worldwide in stereo via RadioSeagull.com.

0: Claimers 500 miles. Now, we have six of these over the course of the programme. 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
0: Europe's favourite radio station. Those six tracks are the Guilty Pleasures, different every week. This week, Paul McCartney and Wings providing us with said Guilty Pleasures. Lots of promotional photos of McCartney on horseback over the decades. Why? Well, it reflects his love of the animal, quite simply.

0: come in. Alice Genius, and if so, KT Tunstall before that. Suddenly, I see.
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0: There's some REM, some Little Feet, a little bit of The Animals, some Boz Scaggs, and a whole lot more besides. Second guilty pleasure of this hour on its way, and a whole lot more, as I say, coming up. Hope you can stay with me on the Wall of Sound. I've got the Cardigans for you now, for instance, playing their favourite game. Which, between you and me, they cheat at?

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by Skaggs from his 2001 album Dig and Get on the Natch. And there was me listening to that thinking, I wonder if that's a Rude reference. So I had to do an internet search. And apparently it's a natch is sort of an abbreviation of natural, and it means to live in a natural state without being intoxicated by drink or drugs. So there you go. I do the difficult work so you don't have to.

There she goes, and before that, The Animals and Bright Lights, Big City, with music from Bryan Adams and R.E.M. on the way, another guilty pleasure this hour, one of six over the course of the programme. And what else have we got? Oh, we've got the Doobie Brothers. And this is Nobody.

So there you go, Doobie Brothers, and that was Nobody. This is The Wall of Sound. It's a Thursday, 7 through 10 Central European Time, worldwide in stereo via RadioSeagull.com. And we are commercial-free, don't forget, which means we're not clugging up every hour with adverts for things. And in so doing, we have some spare minutes at the end of every hour, and we fill that with a bonus track. There'll be one coming up at the end of this hour and every hour, 24 hours a day. Which isn't bad, is it? A midnight snack in the company of Little Feet coming up after this pertinent question.

0: That's Little Feet and Hamburger Midnight. Ooh, hamburger, that's made me feel a little bit peckish. As that, must go off and see if I can find some biscuits. While I do that, let me leave you in the company of the people providing the guilty pleasures.
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0: Those people are the band Wings, fronted by Paul McCartney. His very first instrument was a trumpet. It was a present from his dad. He later traded it for a guitar because he wanted to sing, and he couldn't blow a trumpet and warble at the same time, could he? So, method in his madness.

0: So in the next hour of the programme, music from Blondie, The Bangles, Ultravox, there's some Run Rig, two more tracks from our guilty pleasure artiste, Paul McCartney and Wings. And there might be some Vapors and some Talking Heads as well. You never know what's going to come up, but I hope you can stay with me. And you know we're commercial free, and you know what that means, don't you?
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0: Blondie, Tidies High. Before that, the Bangles, Walk Like an Egyptian. Yeah, I've had stomach cramps like that. They're terrible, aren't they?
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0: liked all their music, actually, when they were together. Run Rig. And that was Heart Hammer.
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0: Guilty Pleasures on the programme this week, courtesy of Paul McCartney and Wings. And you know, Paul McCartney became an honorary New York Police Department detective. That was because he gave a 9/11 charity concert for the emergency services after that disaster in New York. And this is him, with Wings. A suggestion. Let him in.

Mature Hunt Ultravox and Classic Vienna. On a Thursday from Seagull with the Pilot of the Airwaves and the War of Sound. And before that, it was another guilty pleasure from Paul McCartney and Wings, Let 'Em In. Three more to come before I shuffle along the deck to do other things. You don't want to know, I promise you. There's also music from Talking Heads and the Power Station and the Vapors on the way. And I think first, though, we'll have some Stranglers.

Thank you, chaps. Now, you'd like more from your experience at Radio Seagull, wouldn't you? Of course you would, and we're here to give you it. 24 hours a day, commercial-free music, but there is more, and I'll tell you more about that after we've heard from Power Station.

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0: Talking Heads, Road to Nowhere. I think I live at the end of that street, you know?
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0: Here we go then with another Guilty Pleasure, courtesy of Paul McCartney and Wings. You know, he played a concert in Brazil in 1990, and it still holds the record for the highest attended paid concert of all time. 350,000 parted with Brazilian rails to see him perform.

Paul McCartney and Wings, another guilty pleasure from them. And coming up, two more to come in the third and final hour of the programme. And before I shuffle off, there's also music from Nickelback, The Waterboys, John Lennon, Jeff Healey Band, Bob Seger, and some Kings of Leon as well.

0: Oh well, but oh well. Keeps it nice and simple, doesn't it, eh?
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0: She has an absolutely gorgeous voice and a very talented pianist as well. And she actually sang and composed one of my all-time favourite songs. And if I had to list it in the top 10, it would certainly be in the top 4 or 5. The lady in question is Christine McVie. And this is a little something from her. Not, as it happens, my all-time favourite song of hers, but...

being Kings of Leon. They've been around since 1999, three brothers and a cousin. And I've always promised myself I will get to one of their gigs. Well, they're in the United Kingdom in June and July. Got three dates in the UK. Then over in the States, they're around right through the spring, actually, into early summer. And then over to the UK, as I say, and to Ireland as well. And also Spain. They've got a couple of gigs over there. So one of those dates must be possible, surely. This is them.

0: Carl.
1: There you go. Kings of Leon, and that was Four Kicks from their album, Aha, Shake Heartbreak. 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And the presenters who bring you the programmes are Home, the Radio Ship, Jenny Bainton, and a whole lot more besides, including the merchandise store, of course, where you can shop securely and in confidence with goods dispatched to you in the merest hint of time, once we've got your money. But it's all to a good cause. It keeps us on air because we are commercial free, you see, and there aren't many stations that can say that they are. Which means at the end of every hour, because we're not clogging up every hour with loads and loads of adverts, we add up all those minutes that would otherwise be wasted on things that you're never going to buy, let's face it. And we give you a bonus track. And you know what? 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

There we go, Jeff Healey Band from 1988 from the album See the Light and Confidence Man. And we launched the third and final hour of the programme with John Lennon and Give Peace a Chance. Music from Nickelback, from Elton John, from Steve Harley and Cockney Rebel. Two more Guilty Pleasures, final two Guilty Pleasures from Paul McCartney and Wings. And oh, there's the Waterboys as well. In fact, we'll have them right now, I think. Love this song from them. I do like all their music, actually, but this Fisherman Blues, fabulous. Enjoy.

0: 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All right for fighting. What a night anyway. On a Thursday from Seagull, this is The Wall of Sound with the pilot of the airwaves worldwide via RadioSeagull.com in stereo. 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

0: very piercing guitar from Brian May on that one. Bijou from Queen on a Thursday from Seagull.
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0: It is the music of Paul McCartney and Wings, and of course McCartney, a prolific songwriter in partnership with John Lennon through the 60s and later his solo compositions. But you know, his all-time favourite song isn't one of his own, isn't one of the Beatles or the Wings. It's the Beach Boys, God Only Knows. This isn't it, but this is from Paul McCartney and Wings.

0: Paul McCartney from 1971, and another day.
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Dire Straits from 1979. And, you won't be surprised to hear that that's the title track from the album Communique, for it was Communique. You thought it was all thrown together. Of course, you'd be absolutely right.

This is The Wall of Sound on a Thursday with the pilot of the airwaves, pilot@radioseagull.com, the email address if you'd like to get in touch. Be lovely to hear from you. Got some, what have we got? Some ZZ Top coming up in a few minutes' time. Got some Free as well. And the Red Hot Chilies. And, yeah, they've got The Adventures of Raindance Maggie.

0: Okay, here we go. Time for the final one of these this week.
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0: And in the 60s, as well as his songwriting partnership with John Lennon, he also composed a song called A World Without Love, which was a 60s hit for Peter and Gordon. Here we go then with the final Guilty Pleasure from Paul McCartney.

0: Paul McCartney with probably a little help from somebody else. Could have been Michael Jackson, who knows? And Say, Say, Say. Final guilty pleasure this week on the programme. Next week, it is music supplied by Jeff Bridges, actor and country singer. So six tracks from him will be coming up.
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0: Well, that one caught me off guard. That's Spoons and The Rent I Pay. And that's just about it from me. Thanks for your company over the past 3 hours. Hope you've enjoyed the music. I'm around on Tuesday of next week with the Time Warp Hour from 1500 Central European Time and more from the Wall of Sound, 7 through 10 Central European Time, mornings and evenings on Thursday, worldwide via RadioSeagull.com. Don't forget the Guilty Pleasures next week will be Jeff Bridges, the actor and country singer. And that's all next week on the programme. In the meantime, you know what to do. You keep it right here on Seagull because you know it makes sense. And as always, you take care now. Oh, and there's that little matter of this.
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0: Starting today with what would have been considered in my day a pop song, that's Cozy Powell and Dance with the Devil, some of which was borrowed a bit later on by Boney M for their song Rasputin. You're listening to Harry, this is Radio Seagull. How are you doing? Lovely to have you there. I've got 1 hour of fantastic music for you. Got some good songs together for you, and we've got some Miley Cyrus next and Black Dog. This is the Led Zeppelin cover. It was live at Glastonbury in 2019.
1: Hey, mama said the

Another pop band my era. Thou is Nazareth and This Flight Tonight. You're listening to Harry Norcliffe. How are you doing? This is Radio Seagull. Hope you're feeling fantastic. And I've got 1 hour of great music on the way for you. This next one is AC/DC Back in Black. But it's actually a cover version. And this is by, I have to take my sign with this, but it is important. So this cover version is by Sujen Saritskaya, featuring Kim and Shatermak. AC/DC's Back in Black.

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Viet View, I can only abbreviate as Vietnam View, but don't quote me on that. You're listening to Radio Seagull, this is Harry. 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This is Evanescence and Bring Me to Life.

0: Can you believe that demon voice is actually a lady? Yes, female singer. That was Avon Wid and Destiny. Before that, we had Evanescence and Bring Me to Life. Can I give you a quick reminder that this show will be repeated this evening at 9 p.m. UK time, 10 p.m. Central European time. That's should you want to play and record the songs before I kind of start speaking, as we used to back in my day.
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two more fantastic songs. We had Scordalus and The Last Will, and we finished there with Metal Wings and Crying of the Sun. What we'll do now, we'll take one more New Age rock song, and then we'll follow that with Atom, and that will be a cover version of the Pink Floyd massive hit, The Great Gig in the Sky. But first, let's have Nightwish and The Sleeping Sun.

This is a band called Atom. They're doing a cover version of the Pink Floyd, The Great Gig in the Sky. The shorter version, by the way. Next, I'm going to bring you a fusion of Miley Cyrus and Blondie, Heart of Glass. And it was taken from the iHeart Festival. It's a remix, Miley Cyrus and Blondie, and it goes like this.

0: This is what we call in the industry a cheeky Beatle. It's the Beatles live and Don't Let Me Down. I'll be back next week. I won't let you down. Don't you let me down for now.
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0: UK pop rock trio Chandra returns with their most vulnerable single to date, Just With You. Released on August 15th, the song is a lush, emotional ballad that explores the tender moments and sensory memories that shape who we are, and the possibility of sharing those memories with someone truly special. Built on sweeping melodies, nostalgic lyrics, and frontman Chandra Nair's striking vocal performance, Just With You is the kind of soul-bearing power pop that echoes with the likes of The Killers, Fountains of Wayne, and Imagine Dragons. The song's lyrics take listeners through a series of vivid, heartfelt snapshots. A buttercup under your chin, the crunch of snow, the glow of first love. These are the fragments of experience that form our emotional core. Just With You is the first in a series of singles leading to a debut album. For fans of pop rock with heart and ambition, this is a deeply personal chapter worth hearing.
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The nucleus of the band Nightblade was formed in 2010, consisting of Mark Crosby, Dave Parrish, and Bill Fitzsimmons, with Richard Jones completing the lineup up on drums. The band released their latest single, called Speak As You Find, on Friday, August 8th. 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Speak As You Find is about a relationship where one party doesn't understand where the dynamics lie. This person has a lot of time and respect for their partner, however they always have the feeling that they don't quite know the whole truth, while simultaneously giving them the benefit of the doubt. Happy to stick around when needed, but feeling surplus to requirements a lot of the time. Listen to Speak As You Find by Nightblade, here on Radio Seagull.

0: Cornwall's Tooth Gore, also known as Kobe Joe, unleashes his sophomore album, For Losers, By Losers, a raucous, emotionally charged odyssey, blending fuzzed-out punk chaos and 50s doo-wop nostalgia. Uncomfortable was a very personal track for him to write, as it is about his social anxiety and how hard he finds basic things like holding conversations. From the start, he knew that this would become the opening track of his new...
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0: Dissolution is the title of the album from Burning Rope. 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
0: Welcome to UK Blues Today. In this hour, I'll play you tracks from some of the artists scheduled to be playing at a blues venue around the country, and we'll also take a look at a couple of tracks from the albums that have been chosen by the IBBA, Independent Blues Broadcasters Association presenters, as their picks of the month. On we go then with Bad Day and Sliding Doors.

Will Wilde and Trouble of That Girl. You'll find it on his album Blues Is Still Alive. The one in the middle came from the band Get Loose, took a track from their eponymous debut album. It was called Bullet. And we started off with The Bad Day and Sliding Doors from their album The Irish Goodbye. UK Blues Today on your favourite radio station, recorded live at Temperance. It's the Terraplane Blues Band.

0: From her album, A Spoonful of Willie Dixon, Emma Wilson there, and her version of Wang Dang Doodle. Before that, it was The Milkmen. They've just released a new album called The Milky Way. I played you Nothing on You. And we started off with a cover version of Spider and the Fly from the Terraplane Blues Band, recorded live at Temperance.
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0: 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This is The Sharpies.

0: The band Three have got a Driving Love. It's on their album 30 Day Hop. Before that, the Dirty Weather Blues Review. They put it out as a single. It's their working of Keep a Knockin'. And we started off with the Sharpies, Heat of the Night. You'll find it on their album Wild One.
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0: UK Blues Today on your favourite radio station, and time for a look at two of the albums from Steve Summers' band and Deke McGee that have been chosen by the IBBA, Independent Blues Broadcasters Association presenters, as their picks of the month. From Rewired, the latest release from the Steve Summers' band, this is Tears Roll Down.

0: couple of tracks there from the two albums that are Picks of the Month, chosen by the IBBA presenters. That was Deke McGee and the title track from his album, Come On Home. And before that, it was the Steve Summers Band with Tears Roll Down. We're on our way to the top of the hour, but I'll be back soon with another hour of UK blues. But for now,
1: it's time for a bonus track.
0: So let's go up to the hour with Robin Beebe and Packing My Possessions from his No More a Secret album.

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0: the Reverend Faraday there, and By My Love. 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
1: Paul Stiles.
0: Welcome back to UK Blues Today. In this hour, I'll be playing you tracks from some of the artists who are scheduled to be playing at a blues venue somewhere around the country in the coming week. Alice Armstrong will be appearing at the Sidmouth International Jazz and Blues Festival this week. This is Good Love.

Gotta Be Fooling Me. That's Thomas Atlas. He's put that out as a single late last year. Before that, Stompin' Dave and Every Day I Have the Blues. And the album, Live from the Sticks. He had Sam Kelly helping him out on drums on that one. And we start off with Alice Armstrong, Good Love, from her EP, Fury and Euphoria. All three of those artists, by the way, appearing at the Sidmouth International Jazz and Blues Festival. Meanwhile, around the country, Philip Sace is over here for a few gigs.

Little Donny Returns. That's Sean Taylor from his album First Light. The one in the middle came from Chantelle McGregor, I Will Breathe. You'll find it on her latest release, The Healing. And we started off with Philip Sace, who's over here for a few gigs. We went to the album Scorched Earth Volume 2, and I played you Peace Machine.

The artist in this hour of UK Blues Today are scheduled to be playing at a blues venue somewhere around the country in the coming week. Check out the artist's websites and if you can, get yourself along to a gig. 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This is Casper Berry Rapkin.

0: Vince Lee and Sophie Lord there, and That's All Right, from the album Out in the Sticks, Volume 2. And talking of twos, In on the Two, title of the album from Remy Harris, I played you his working of Sissy Strut. We started off with Caspar Berry Rapkin and Vices, which he's put out as a single.
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0: the Salmon City Blues Band and Salmon City Blues. They've released that as a single. Before that, Lawrence Jones and title track from his latest album, On My Own. All the artists on UK Blues Today each week are due to be playing somewhere in the country. 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Well, that's almost it from me, Paul Stiles. And by the way, check out our website, ukbluestoday.co.uk. That's where you'll find all the details about the tracks played on this week's show. I'll be back next week right here at the same time, but now
1: it's time for a bonus track.
0: So let's close with Richard Clarke and the title track from his EP, Good Thing.

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This is commercial-free Radio Seagull, where there is much more to the music than hits alone.

Fire Brigade, a song written by Roy Wood and performed by The Move, of course. And according to Wood, who wrote the song, he did it in a single overnight session after manager Tony Secunda told the band, who had just finished playing a concert, that he had a studio session lined up for the next morning and that they needed to record a single. Since Wood didn't have anything suitable for the session, the rest of The Move left him alone in a hotel room, which they normally doubled up on, to write one.

Hello, this is Bill Everett with Technicolor Dreams. Over the next 2 hours, we have some fabulous, rare and unfamiliar bands from the 1960s and beyond. But this really isn't an oldie show, because to many of you, this will be new and exciting music. The music that laid down the foundations of progressive rock. And in this first 60 minutes, we've got tracks by the 1984, Billy Budd, Q65, Peter Carr and Brian Connell, as there is more to music than hits alone. And right now, The Voice.

Pinkerton's Assorted Colours with Mirror Mirror. They were formed in Rugby, Warwickshire, and later were renamed as The Flying Machine. Also in that sequence was Conventional Fella by Yago Sims, and we started off with The Voice, who at one time were called Carl Stewart and The Profiles, and The Train to Disaster. It's Radio Seagull from the Lightship Jenny Bainton now with Duncan Brown, the only child of Air Commodore CDA Brown, who initially intended to follow his father into the Royal Air Force, but was turned down on health grounds while at the Worksop College. At school, he was a promising schoolboy actor and clarinetist, and later attended the London Academy of Music and Dramatic Art, studying both music theory and drama. He chose to become a musician when he met Andrew Luke Oldham and signed with his Immediate Records label. And the song we're going to play is off his debut album, Give Me, Take You. And here is On the Bomb Site.

The headlines in the papers didn't help none. Another war abroad strikes at home.

0: It's Technicolor Dreams and Radio Seagull with a little bit of psychedelic Rockney with a little ray of sunshine from Joe Brown. Plus, we also played the British singer Vigras, that's Paul Vigras, and Flying. Paul was also a member of the first Quasar lineups in the 1980s. And we began with a track off the album Give Me, Take You, in which we played On the Bombsite by Duncan Brown. In a moment, something from The Wailers.
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So that's a band called Fenwick from an album entitled The Many Sides of Jerry Ray, featuring Fenwick and a track called Mind Rocker. We also played Come Down Little Bird from the Wales, which had me looking twice at the playlist for this show because we started off with the Wailers, and this is not Bob Marley's backing band, but a rock and roll band from the Pacific Northwest and out of our tree. So we had the Wales and then the Wailers. 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

Horizons from Alex Harvey, the famous Scottish blues and rock vocalist, guitarist, composer, songwriter, and of course band leader. Sang with someone in the middle was The Birds, that's spelled B-I-R-D-S, and Say Those Magic Words. And just in case you were taking notes, this is the English garage R&B band who had Ron Wood on board. That's the later famous one with The Faces and The Rolling Stones. And we also played Mr. White's White Flying Machine by Aisha, the British singer, actor and television presenter who used to host her own pop show called Lift Off with Aisha. She also played Lieutenant Aisha Johnson, the Shadow Headquarters officer in the TV series UFO. And we began that music mix with a psychedelic freakbeat band from Leicester who later turned into Gypsy. That's Ligay, and the fantastic story of the steam-driven banana. It's Radio Seagull from the Lightship Jenny Bainton now with Brian Connell.

Hughes 65 and The Life I Live. This group came from The Hague in the Netherlands and were inspired by The Pretty Things. They then travelled to London to promote their material, but having been denied work permits, opted to turn the visit into a promotional tool. They returned to the Netherlands on a rubber lifeboat, taking almost 12 hours to cross the channel. Please don't do this. Upon landing at the Scheveningen Pier, the group were greeted by almost 30,000 cheering fans who were rewarded with an open-air concert. And we also played Imagine Yourself by Peter Carr. And we started off with Brian Connell and Mr. Travel Company. This is not an alias of or related to Brian Connolly and The Suite. And I've been asked to point that out. This is Bill Everett in the next hour, and we have some more great songs from The Cat's Eyes, Tony Cole, Dreams, and Tomorrow. In a moment, Rosalind from the 1984, who recorded a fair number of tracks, but only four made it out of the studios and onto records, and right now, Billy Budd. And this is Time.

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Originally recorded by the American group Spirit, that was the British version of a song by the Manchester-based Pacific Drift and Water Woman. This is Bill Everett here on Radio Seagull, online, on mobile, and on AM from the lightship Jenny Bainton in Harlingen Harbour with Technicolor Dreams. And in this final 60 minutes, we've got some more great music from The Sin, The Kubas, The Chocolate Watch Band, The Humble Bums, and Confucius, as there is more to music than hits alone. And right now, here's Springfield Park.

Face in the Window by the Australian singer and songwriter Tony Cole. Before that, we heard an Evesham band called The Cat's Eyes and The Loser, and we began that mix with I Can See the Sunshine from Springfield Park. The band was originally named the Marvin Lewis Enterprise and was formed by some friends at the Clacton-on-Sea Secondary School in Essex. But now here's The Dreams, whose story goes back to mid-1968 when he was decided to build a band around John Farrell, who had already enjoyed success with the beat group The Movement and had released two critically acclaimed singles in Ireland and the UK. They were signed to Dolphin Records, and their first recording, which was specially written for them by Alan Blakely and Len Hawkins of the Tremolos, and the record was an immediate success. They later became the first Irish band to use feedback on their records. This was soon followed by what has been described over the years as one of the best original songs to come out from the show band era. This is Baby, I'm Your Man.

0: That's an American psychedelic rock band from Cleveland, Ohio, called The Silk, with Scherzo Blues. We also heard Colonel Brown from Tomorrow, who, despite critical acclaim and support from the DJ John Peel, who featured them on his Perfume Garden radio show, the band was not a great success in commercial terms, even though they were among the first psychedelic bands in England, along with Pink Floyd and The Soft Machine. And we started off with Dreams and Baby, I'm Your Man. In a moment on Technicolor Dreams, Arzachiel.
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2: 747. That's good.

something very, very, very long there called Clean Innocent Fun by Arzachel, who released one album and was the reformation of another group called Uriel, who had changed their name to Egg after the departure of their guitarist Steve Hillage. However, since the members of Egg had just signed an exclusive deal with Decca Records when they were offered to record a psychedelic album by another label, they reunited with Steve Hillage under the name Arzachel, with all the band members using pseudonyms. I hope you are taking notes there. You're listening to Radio Seagull, online, on mobile, and on AM from the lightship Jenny Bainton in Harlingen Harbour now, with Powder.

That's Pythagoras' Theorem and Free Like Me. As well as that, we also heard Seven Deadly Sins by Chris Kerry, and we started off with Powder, a mod garage pop rock band from Northern California, and Turn Another Page. And I have to say, looking at photos of the band, I think their average age must have been about 11. But now, here's Confucius.

not to be confused with the American group The Chocolate Watch Band. This lot came from London, and that was What's It to You. Also in that set was Her Father Didn't Like Me Anyway by the Humble Bums, who had amongst their number one Billy Connolly and Jerry Rafferty. And we started off with Confucius and The Message, and at one time the group was known as The Hideaways. But that is a lot from me for today, although there's more great music to come here on Radio Seagull, so stay exactly where you are. You can still write to us at Radio Seagull, PO Box 24, 8860 AA Harlingen in the Netherlands. In a moment, Created by Clive, by The Sin, an English outfit who were active from 1965 to 1967 and then reunited as a progressive rock band in 2004. And to play us out, The Cool Bars, with a cover version of the P.P. Arnold track The First Cut is the Deepest, which of course was written by Cat Stevens. Thanks very much for listening. I'll catch you next time, either for some more Technicolor Dreams or the Underground Edition. So till then, from me, Bill Everett, wherever you're listening in the world, good night, good morning, good evening.

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Starting off today's programme with a band that are often described as dark, gritty and emotionally charged, blending fuzzy garage rock riffs, blues-inflected acoustic tracks, psychedelic textures and moody reverb heavy vocals. That was, of course, the Black Rebel Motorcycle Club from their album called Spectre at the Feast and the song Let the Day Begin. Well, let the programme begin. You're in tune with Debbie Ash.

Ashmore here on Radio Seagull for the next couple of hours. Just want to thank you for joining me today, and I hope you're all having a fabulous week so far. Coming up for you now, let's have a bit of Aerosmith from their Pump album and Janie's Got a Gun.

Began with some Aerosmith from their Pump album back from 1989 and with Janie's Got a Gun. And we've just been listening to a side project by Lucy Chevchuk of Square Wild fame. That was her Son Enchko and from her debut album Split from 2025 and the song Wake Up. It's described as ghostly, atmospheric and gothic, emotionally raw, dealing with ADHD, mood swings and mental health, minimalistic but textured with shadowy slices of ear candy. Well, what did you think of that one? Why not drop me a line and let me know? It's Debbie at RadioSeagull.com. Okay, time now to go back to 1978, a band that I really like. This is Blondie from their Parallel Lines album and the song One Way or Another.

began there with a bit of Blondie from their Parallel Lines album and the song One Way or Another, one of my favourites from way back when. And we followed that with the Alkaline Trio from their latest album Blood, Hair and Eyeballs from 2024 and the song Break. It's one of the most thematically intense tracks they've released in years. The song blends personal collapse, grotesque imagery and a desperate need of connection, wrapped in the band's classic dark melodic punk style. Well, you're in tune with Debbie Ashmore here on Radio Seagull, and I do hope that you're enjoying the music today. Time now for a couple of bands from over here in East Anglia. Starting off with a band that I saw quite a little while ago, this is the Crowned Hyenas, and their song, People Pleaser.

playing for you there, we had a couple of bands from over here in East Anglia. We started off with the Crowned Hyenas, who we've seen many times over in Norwich, and their song People Pleaser from 2023. And we've just been listening to a real local band from Lowestoft that was Like Optimists and their 2024 song Reason. And can I just congratulate them on their first Light Festival split slot? They'll be playing the Sunlight Stage on June the 21st, the Sunday, from 11:15 till 11:45. If you are in the area, I do urge you to come along to that festival. It is free, and there are some amazing acts taking part. Okay, time now for a Radio Seagull triple play. Starting off with a 2026 song, this is Big Big Train from their Woodcut album, and the song Warp and Weft.

Radio Seagull playing the best in alternative and progressive music, and we started that triple play there with some 2026 music from their brand new album Woodcut. That was Big Big Train and their song Warp and Weft, and we followed that with the wonderful Ebb from their 2025 album The Mirror and the song Day 19, and we've just been listening to Isles with the song Blue Skies, and that was one of their singles from 2025. You're in tune with Debbie Ashmore, and would you like to get in touch with me? It is easy. It's debbie@radioseagull.com. Time now for some more 2026 music. This is a man that I'm really hoping to see live at some point. This is Mark Atkinson from his Voices album and the song Every One of Us.

Playing for you first day, we had some 2026 music. That was Mark Atkinson from his Voices album and the song Every One of Us. And we've just been listening to some 2024 music. That was the wonderful Plum Hall from their One Star Awake album and the song of the same name. Well, by now you all know that we are commercial free here on Radio Seagull, and we get the chance for that bonus track each hour. Well, our bonus track for this hour is going to be Carnatica from their Secrets of Angels album and Feels Like Home. Can I just ask you if you could pop on over to our website, take a look at the merchandise tab if there is anything that you would like. If you could purchase it, that really would be wonderful. So let's take you over to the top of the hour now then with Carnatica from their Secrets of Angels album and the song Feels Like Home.

Starting off with some 2026 music, the band there was Beyond the Black, and it was the title track to their new album, Break the Silence. It's about someone who has withdrawn into fear and grief, and the narrator urging them to finally break their silence, confront what they're afraid of, and reach out before it's too late. You're in tune with Debbie Ashmore here for the next hour. Do hope that you're going to enjoy the music, and if you have been with me since hour one, thank you. And if you're just joining me, I hope you enjoy. Coming up for you now, we've got some 2024 music. This is Blue Pills.

started there with the Swedish band Blues Pills from their birthday album back from 2024 and the song Top of the Sky. And we follow that with the Blood Ceremony from their album The Old Ways Remain back from 2023 and the song Ipsissimus. Well, try saying that if you've had one too many. Okay, coming up for you now, one of my favourite bands of all time. This is Led Zeppelin from their Led Zeppelin 3 album, all the way back, 1970. This is Since I've Been Loving You.

playing for you. First, there we had one of my favourite bands of all time. That was Led Zeppelin from their Led Zeppelin 3 album, and Since I've Been Loving You. And we've just been listening to the latest album from Biffy Clyro. That was called, the song was called A Little Love, and it was from their Futique album from 2025. The song opens mid-argument with Simon Neil spitting the line, "I can't divorce you. You put me through hell." This sets the tone, frustration, exhaustion and a sense of being trapped in a bond you can't sever. But the chorus flips, the emotional polarity. With a little love, if you want it, we can conquer it all. And wouldn't it be wonderful if the world was full of a little bit more love? Time now for some music from York-based band One Iota. It's from their Shadows in the Shade album, and this is the song Radio On.

Began there with Radio 1, which appears on The Shadows in the Shade, the 11-track album released by York alt indie band 10 Ota in 2024. And we followed that with Untenable from Zio from their True Waves album back from 2023. Well, you're in tune with Debbie Ashmore here on Radio Seagull, and I do hope that you're enjoying the music today. Why not drop me a line, let me know. It's debbie@radioseagull.com. Okay, coming up for you now, we've got a Portsmouth-based band. This is A Formal Horse from their Meat Mallet album back from 2021, and the song, This One's Just a Warning.

started that twosome there with A Formal Horse from their Meat Mallet album, and the song This One's Just a Warning. Well, slap of the hands there, I did actually say they were Portsmouth based when in fact they are a Southampton based. They're a progressive art rock band known for their angler riffs, surrealist lyrics and that unmistakable blend of math rock position and melodic eccentricity. And we followed that with the Hayley Griffiths Band from her album Melanie back from 2023 and the song Last Goodbye. Time now for a Radio Seagull triple play, starting off with some new music from 2026 from her album Pockets Full of Rain. This is Jenny Colquitt and the song All of My Friends.

Radio Seagull, where there's more to music than hits alone. And we started that triple play there with some 2026 music. That was Jenny Colquitt from her Pockets Full of Rain album and the song All of My Friends. And we followed that with two bands from over here in East Anglia. Retro Firefly with her song Fleeting from 2025. And then we followed that with Ruby Sue and her wonderful song Northern Boy. You've been in tune with Debbie Ashmore here for the last couple of hours on Radio Seagull, and unfortunately this next song is going to be my last song, also known as the bonus track or extra track. As you know, we are advert free here, and if you could pop on over to our website, take a look at the merchandise tab, that would be brilliant. Or if you don't want to do that, why not take a look at our Patreon site. I'm going to be leaving you today with the band IQ from their Dominion album from 2025 and the song No Dominion. 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
0: Come along to 3 hours of classic and new rock and our guilty pleasures this week, courtesy of Paul McCartney and Wings. Some great tunes on your way over the next 3 hours. Minimal chat from me, because you don't want me rambling on. You want the

Bohemian like you on a Thursday from Seagull. Thank you very much indeed, ladies and gents. And, well, how are you doing? How has the week been to you? You've been kind to it and it to you? You have? Good, because that's the way karma works. 3 hours of classic and new rock to be enjoyed here, 7 through 10 Central European time on AM in Northwestern Europe, DAB in parts of the Netherlands and the UK, and, of course, worldwide in stereo via RadioSeagull.com.

0: Claimers 500 miles. Now, we have six of these over the course of the programme. Mornings and evenings, 7 through 10 Central European time, don't forget.
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0: Those six tracks are the Guilty Pleasures, different every week. This week, Paul McCartney and Wings providing us with said Guilty Pleasures. Lots of promotional photos of McCartney on horseback over the decades. Why? Well, it reflects his love of the animal, quite simply.

0: come in. Alice Genius, and if so, KT Tunstall before that. Suddenly, I see.
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0: There's some REM, some Little Feet, a little bit of The Animals, some Boz Scaggs, and a whole lot more besides. Second guilty pleasure of this hour on its way, and a whole lot more, as I say, coming up. Hope you can stay with me on the Wall of Sound. Got the Cardigans for you now, for instance, playing their favourite game. 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

got Skaggs from his 2001 album Dig and Get On The Natch, and there was me listening to that thinking, I wonder if that's a Rude reference, so I had to do an internet search, and apparently it's a natch is sort of an abbreviation of natural, and it means to live in a natural state without being intoxicated by drink or drugs. So there you go. I do the difficult work so you don't have to.

she goes. And before that, The Animals and Bright Lights, Big City, with music from Bryan Adams and R.E.M. on the way. Another guilty pleasure this hour. One of six over the course of the programme. And what else have we got? Oh, we've got the Doobie Brothers. And this is Nobody.

So there you go, Doobie Brothers, and that was Nobody. This is The Wall of Sound. It's a Thursday, 7 through 10 Central European Time, worldwide in stereo via RadioSeagull.com. And we are commercial-free, don't forget, which means we're not clugging up every hour with adverts for things. And in so doing, we have some spare minutes at the end of every hour, and we fill that with a bonus track. There'll be one coming up at the end of this hour, and every hour, 24 hours a day. Which isn't bad, is it? A midnight snack in the company of Little Feet coming up after this pertinent question.

0: That's Little Feet and Hamburger Midnight. Ooh, hamburger, that's made me feel a little bit peckish. As that, must go off and see if I can find some biscuits. While I do that, let me leave you in the company of the people providing the guilty pleasures.
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0: Those people are the band Wings, fronted by Paul McCartney. His very first instrument was a trumpet. It was a present from his dad. He later traded it for a guitar because he wanted to sing, and he couldn't blow a trumpet and warble at the same time, could he? So, method in his madness.

0: So in the next hour of the programme, music from Blondie, The Bangles, Ultravox, some Run Rig, two more tracks from our guilty pleasure artiste, Paul McCartney and Wings. And there might be some Vapors and some Talking Heads as well. You never know what's going to come up, but I hope you can stay with me. And you know we're commercial free, and you know what that means, don't you?
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0: Blondie, Tide Is High. Before that, the Bangles, Walk Like an Egyptian. Yeah, I've had stomach cramps like that. They're terrible, aren't they?
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0: Loving that one. Liked all their music, actually, when they were together. Run Rig. And that was Heart Hammer.
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0: Guilty Pleasures on the programme this week, courtesy of Paul McCartney and Wings. And you know, Paul McCartney became an honorary New York Police Department detective. That was because he gave a 9/11 charity concert for the emergency services after that disaster in New York. And this is him, with Wings. A suggestion. Let him in.

on a Thursday from Seagull with the Pilot of the Airwaves and the War of Sounds. And before that, it was another guilty pleasure from Paul McCartney and Wings, Let 'Em In. Three more to come before I shuffle along the deck to do other things. You don't want to know, I promise you. There's also music from Talking Heads and the Power Station and the Vapors on the way. And I think first, though, we'll have some Stranglers.

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Of course you would, and we're here to give you it. 24 hours a day, commercial-free music, but there is more, and I'll tell you more about that after we've heard from Power Station.

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0: Talking Heads, Road to Nowhere. I think I live at the end of that street, you know.
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0: Here we go then with another Guilty Pleasure, courtesy of Paul McCartney and Wings. You know, he played a concert in Brazil in 1990, and it still holds the record for the highest attended paid concert of all time. 350,000 parted with Brazilian Rails to see him perform.

Paul McCartney and Wings, another guilty pleasure from them. And coming up, two more to come in the third and final hour of the programme. And before I shuffle off, there's also music from Nickelback, The Waterboys, John Lennon, Jeff Healey Band, Bob Seger, and some Kings of Leon as well.

0: Oh well, but oh well. Keeps it nice and simple, doesn't it, eh?
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0: She has an absolutely gorgeous voice and a very talented pianist as well. And she actually sang and composed one of my all-time favourite songs. And if I had to list it in the top 10, it would certainly be in the top 4 or 5. The lady in question is Christine McVie. And this is a little something from her. Not, as it happens, my all-time favourite song of hers, but...

Kings of Leon. They've been around since 1999, three brothers and a cousin. And I've always promised myself I will get to one of their gigs. Well, they're in the United Kingdom in June and July. Got three dates in the UK. Then over in the States, they're around right through the spring, actually, into early summer. And then over to the UK, as I say, and to Ireland as well. And also Spain. They've got a couple of gigs over there. So one of those dates must be possible, surely. This is them.

0: there you go. Kings of Leon, and that was Four Kicks from their album, Aha, Shake Heartbreak. And if you'd like to find out more about Radio Seagull, let me just remind you of the website, allthews.radioseagull.com, where you can find out all about this station, home to Rock 24/7. The presenters who bring you the programmes are Home, the radio ship, Jenny Bainton, and a whole lot more besides, including the merchandise store, of course, where you can shop securely and in confidence with goods dispatched to you in the merest hint of time, once we've got your money. But it's all to a good cause. It keeps us on air because we are commercial free, you see, and there aren't many stations that can say that they are. Which means at the end of every hour, because we're not clogging up every hour with loads and loads of adverts, we add up all those minutes that would otherwise be wasted on things that you're never going to buy, let's face it, and we give you a bonus track. And you know what? There's one coming up.
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There we go, Jeff Healey Band from 1988 from the album See the Light and Confidence Man. And we launched the third and final hour of the programme with John Lennon and Give Peace a Chance. Music from Nickelback, from Elton John, from Steve Harley and Cockney Rebel. Two more Guilty Pleasures, final two Guilty Pleasures from Paul McCartney and Wings. And oh, there's the Waterboys as well. In fact, we'll have them right now, I think. Love this song from them. I do like all their music, actually, but this Fisherman Blues, fabulous. Enjoy.

0: Elton John Saturdays. All right for fighting. What a night anyway. On a Thursday from Seagull, this is The Wall of Sound with the pilot of the airwaves worldwide via RadioSeagull.com in stereo. 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

0: Very piercing guitar from Brian May on that one. Bijou from Queen on a Thursday from Seagull.
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0: It is the music of Paul McCartney and Wings, and of course McCartney, a prolific songwriter in partnership with John Lennon through the 60s and later his solo compositions. But you know, his all-time favourite song isn't one of his own, isn't one of the Beatles or the Wings. It's the Beach Boys, God Only Knows. This isn't it, but this is from Paul McCartney and Wings.

0: Paul McCartney from 1971, and another day.
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ago. This is The Wall of Sound on a Thursday with the pilot of the airwaves, pilot@radioseagull.com, the email address if you'd like to get in touch. Be lovely to hear from you. Got some... what have we got? Some ZZ Top coming up in a few minutes' time. Got some free as well. And the Red Hot Chilies. And, yeah, they've got The Adventures of Raindance Maggie.

Red Hot Chilies, and that was the Adventures of Rain Dance Maggie on a Thursday from Seagull. Final Guilty Pleasure is on the way. 4 minutes.

0: Okay, here we go. Time for the final one of these this week.
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0: And in the 60s, as well as his songwriting partnership with John Lennon, he also composed a song called A World Without Love, which was a 60s hit for Peter and Gordon. Here we go then with the final Guilty Pleasure from Paul McCartney.

0: Paul McCartney with probably a little help from somebody else. Could have been Michael Jackson, who knows? And Say, Say, Say. Final guilty pleasure this week on the programme. Next week, it is music supplied by Jeff Bridges, actor and country singer. So six tracks from him will be coming up.
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0: Well, that one caught me off guard. That's Spoons and The Rent I Pay. And that's just about it from me. Thanks for your company over the past 3 hours. Hope you've enjoyed the music. I'm around on Tuesday of next week with the Time Warp Hour from 1500 Central European Time and more from the Wall of Sound, 7 through 10 Central European Time, mornings and evenings on Thursday, worldwide via RadioSeagull.com. Don't forget the Guilty Pleasures next week will be Jeff Bridges, the actor and country singer. And that's all next week on the programme. In the meantime, you know what to do. You keep it right here on Seagull because you know it makes sense. And as always, you take care now. Oh, and there's that little matter of this.
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0: Starting today with what would have been considered in my day a pop song, that's Cozy Powell and Dance with the Devil, some of which was borrowed a bit later on by Boney M for their song Rasputin. You're listening to Harry, this is Radio Seagull, how are you doing? Lovely to have you there. I've got 1 hour of fantastic music for you. Got some good songs together for you, and we've got some Miley Cyrus next, and Black Dog. This is the Led Zeppelin cover. It was live at Glastonbury in 2019.
1: Hey, mama said the word.

Another pop band from my era, Thou Is Nazareth, and This Flight Tonight. You're listening to Harry Norcliffe. How are you doing? This is Radio Seagull. Hope you're feeling fantastic. And I've got 1 hour of great music on the way for you. This next one is AC/DC Back in Black, but it's actually a cover version. And this is by, I have to take my time with this, but it is important. So this cover version is by Sujen Saritskaya, featuring Kim and Shatermak. AC/DC's Back in Black.

0: Can you believe that demon voice is actually a lady? Yes, female singer. That was Avon Wid and Destiny. Before that, we had Evanescence and Bring Me to Life. Can I give you a quick reminder that this show will be repeated this evening at 9 p.m. UK time, 10 p.m. Central European time. That should you want to play and record the songs before I kind of start speaking, as we used to back in my day.
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Two more fantastic songs. We had Scordalus and The Last Will, and we finished there with Metal Wings and Crying of the Sun. What we'll do now, we'll take one more New Age rock song, and then we'll follow that with Atom, and that will be a cover version of the Pink Floyd massive hit, The Great Gig in the Sky. But first, let's have Nightwish and The Sleeping Sun.

This is a band called Atom. They're doing a cover version of the Pink Floyd, The Great Gig in the Sky. The shorter version, by the way. Next, I'm going to bring you a fusion of Miley Cyrus and Blondie, Heart of Glass. And it was taken from the iHeart Festival. It's a remix, Miley Cyrus and Blondie, and it goes like this.

0: This is what we call in the industry a cheeky Beatle. It's the Beatles live and Don't Let Me Down. I'll be back next week. I won't let you down. Don't you let me down.
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That's what we do on Radio Seagull. Alongside Grammy-nominated producer Chris Potter, the next track blends Colin Gerard's velvet vocals with a soul-infused melody. Not only invoking the spirit of artists such as Joni Mitchell and Marvin Gaye, this song also speaks to those who are stepping up and taking responsibility. This is just the first taste of Colin's newest album, which will be released in January 2026. The track is called The Waiting Game.

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0: Dissolution is the title of the album from Burning Rope. 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
0: Welcome to UK Blues Today. In this hour, I'll play you tracks from some of the artists scheduled to be playing at a blues venue around the country, and we'll also take a look at a couple of tracks from the albums that have been chosen by the IBBA, Independent Blues Broadcasters Association presenters, as their picks of the month. On we go then with Bad Day and Sliding Doors.

Will Wilde and Trouble of That Girl. You'll find it on his album Blues Is Still Alive. The one in the middle came from the band Get Loose, took a track from their eponymous debut album. It was called Bullet. And we started off with The Bad Day and Sliding Doors from their album The Irish Goodbye. UK Blues Today on your favourite radio station, recorded live at Temperance. It's the Terraplane Blues Band.

0: From her album A Spoonful of Willie Dixon, Emma Wilson there, and her version of Wang Dang Doodle. Before that, it was The Milkmen. They've just released a new album called The Milky Way. I played you Nothing on You. And we started off with a cover version of Spider and the Fly from the Terraplane Blues Band, recorded live at Temperance.
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0: The band Three have got a driving love. It's on their album 30 Day Hop. Before that, the Dirty Weather Blues Review. They put it out as a single. It's their working of Keep a Knockin'. And we started off with the Sharpies, Heat of the Night. You'll find it on their album Wild One.
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0: UK Blues Today on your favourite radio station, and time for a look at two of the albums from Steve Summers' band and Deke McGee that have been chosen by the IBBA, Independent Blues Broadcasters Association presenters, as their picks of the month. From Rewired, the latest release from the Steve Summers' band, this is Tears Roll Down.

0: couple of tracks there from the two albums that are Picks of the Month, chosen by the IBBA presenters. That was Deke McGee and the title track from his album, Come On Home. And before that, it was the Steve Summers Band with Tears Roll Down. We're on our way to the top of the hour, but I'll be back soon with another hour of UK blues. But for now,
1: it's time for a bonus track.
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